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Listening to people, listening to their stories, listening to people when they're ramped up and they feel like their mind's about to explode, or listening to people when they're mourning and they have no words, they can't even put words to their pain. Sometimes that is all a person needs, someone to listen, not to fix it, not to offer advice, but just to listen. I know that is hard. It is hard for me. Sometimes it's darn near impossible for me. I'm not saying put up with addictive behavior or manipulation. I am saying sometimes people need you to just listen. I heard someone say one time God gave us

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0: 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Now don't get mad at me. I'm just passing it along. Somebody told me 135 days until Christmas.
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0: 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Teresa Lucas here, letting you in on a little conversation that Deborah and I are having right now. Deborah, you're the type of person that likes to do things efficiently, you know, not more than once if you don't have to, right?
1: Yes, I am.
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1: 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What do you do for a living?
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0: 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You know, when I go grocery shopping, I'm pretty much friendly to anybody there. I mean, like, we're old friends. I don't care if I don't know them personally. I'm going to be friendly. Hey, Allison, have you ever had an experience with a stranger that you'll never forget?
1: When I was...

0: 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Hey, Lisa, we all have them. What's your guilty pleasure?
1: I like watching the Facts of Life reruns. There, I said it.
0: Well, you take the good, you take the bad.
1: You take them all, and there you have the Facts of Life. Exactly.

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Your home. 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

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Hope you're enjoying all the variety tonight. You know, Journey is currently on their massive Final Frontier Farewell Tour, playing a few nights in Honolulu next. 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

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Teresa Lucas 3 on X, TT Momo 2 on Instagram, and yes, I'm even on TikTok. Teresa Lucas on air. Let's get hooked up.

0: 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Somebody told me. 135 days until Christmas.
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1: 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Matt's a firefighter. Oh my gosh, thank you for keeping us all safe, Matt.

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2: I knew we were going to hear about this one, Murphy. This juicy podcast we did a couple of days ago, the After the Show podcast about our relationship and the beginnings.
0: Yeah, how it all got started, how in the world we've survived working together this long.
2: Not even the work stuff as much as our beginning story. When you knew, when I knew, you did not propose to me. And I did want to bring that back up. And we have a lot of comments about that, about the non-proposal. Apparently, it happens a lot. We just knew, of course, at that time, and I mentioned this in the podcast, that I would have liked that. There was a part of me. I was younger. Mm-hmm. I wanted that. But a couple of years into being married, I realized I've got the marriage. You know, I've got, and I'm happy, you know. And so I remember letting that go. I don't even think about it unless it gets brought up.
0: Yeah.
2: Unless somebody goes, how were you proposed to? And I'll go, funny story, I wasn't.
0: He didn't. Yeah, it's like, oh, okay, yeah, here we go. Here we go again.
2: Denise, I wasn't proposed to either. Anne says, being proposed to is a great feeling, I admit, but soulmates just know. a person knows when they're meant to be. It's a feeling like no other. Agreed. That's the thing you need to know. If you're a young person and you're listening to this, what you actually want in life is the relationship to be strong, not the proposal to be exceptional.
3: Mm-hmm.
2: Just like they'll say, you want a great marriage versus a great wedding. Don't get caught up in the wrong things. Mm-hmm. You know, even if it's the right person, that doesn't mean that everything is going to happen in a perfect way from start to finish. It's not going to.
0: Two people see things totally different than each other.
2: Mm-hmm.
0: And you don't really know that until it happens. A proposal is usually a surprise, so there's no discussing it in advance. Going, so how do you feel about proposals?
2: Yeah,
0: that would really water the moment down, too.
2: And what
0: it?
2: About the fact that there may be people who have done the big proposal, and then that person on the receiving end was like, ooh, like didn't want it to be on the jumbotron.
3: Mm.
2: You know, it is a chance you take. So
0: you know, there's that's a lot of stuff that people don't want on jumbotrons these days.
2: Sam, did you do proposals?
3: Let's see. Two I did, yes. The and other then, one kind of just came up. We were sitting at a bar drinking, and it's like, yeah, you know, you think we ought to? Yeah, sure, why not?
2: That was kind of like me and Murphy.
3: Yeah.
2: Yeah, okay. Thank you for jumping
3: in. But yours worked.
0: No.
2: That's okay, yes. That's okay, too. Love having you along.

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1: Sam's always up on the new eats. He's the food dude.
2: 7-Up has changed its formula.
3: Really?
1: Okay.
2: Yeah. They are lemon lime soda.
1: Yeah.
2: Well, they have changed the formula, and now they are calling themselves a lime and lemon soda.
3: Oh, lime is more forward?
2: Yeah, lime is more forward in the new one. Apparently, it's more brighter, more refreshing. Lime first.
3: Good.
2: And saying they've actually got the cans going lime and lemon now.
3: Okay,
2: lemon,
3: so
2: lime.
3: More green.
2: Yeah.
3: Look, that sounds good to me.
0: Yeah. It does sound good, but you know, if you're a 7-Up purist, changing the formula sounds like risky business to me.
3: No one's ever done that before.
0: Yeah, right.
2: Coke. You can get it in original, zero sugar, cherry, and cherry zero sugar.
3: Excellent.
0: All right.
2: The folks at Heinz have something new that I don't know that we really need. Mm. It's called the Love Lid. Okay, so on your Heinz bottle, you know, you squeeze out the ketchup. Sometimes it's too much, sometimes it's too little.
0: Yeah.
2: So they're now selling this thing called the Love Lid. It has a thing on the lid, on the cap, that you can adjust. You like, you love, or crazy love. And it determines,
3: it opens it bigger.
2: Yeah, how much ketchup comes out.
3: Okay, that's cute.
2: You know, so if you love it, it's the middle one. If you like it, it's just a little ketchup.
0: Okay. Does it change the sound that everybody justifies? I'm telling you, it was the bottle, I promise.
2: You can only buy these online right now, and I actually pulled up the picture from Walmart. It's three something.
3: Oh, that's
2: just to buy the cap.
3: That's funny.
0: Okay.
3: That's cute. Okay.
2: More decisions, huh? Doritos has put together two of their favorite flavors called Late Night Taco and Chimichurri Lime. So they're in the same bag now if you want to try those out.
3: Sounds good.
2: Take your chance. At Aldi, they have pumpkin spice kettle corn. Have you tried that yet?
0: No, that sounds good.
2: And they also have a maple kettle corn as well.
3: Ooh, no thanks.
2: Yeah, I know. You got a maple issue.
3: I also don't even like kettle corn because I don't like sweet popcorn.
2: Really?
3: I do not like sweet popcorn.
2: Kettle corn is so wonderful.
0: It is. Jody's a savory person when it comes to popcorn.
2: Over at Thomas, the bagel and English muffin folks, they are, and this is really cool, they're not releasing these till October. They're not in on the, put it out now.
3: Right.
2: Okay. The pumpkin spice bagels and English muffins, they're coming out in October, and they're maple French toast bagels and English muffins in October.
3: Fall
2: where
3: food.
2: It should be.
0: Right.
2: And finally, Celestial Seasonings has a new wellness. Yeah, no.
3: Say that fast.
2: Celestial Seasonings. Wellness teas, three new wellness teas. One that's prebiotic blend, one is a throat soother, and the other is a stomach soother.
3: They have good tea. Mm-hmm. I can say they're the ones that make sleepy time tea.
2: Oh, that's their biggest seller.
3: So good. Mm-hmm. Rightly so.
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1: Keep the wow time. Keep the wow is a motto just to remind yourself. Keep your accomplishments close and in your head, talking to you. You know, not just the negative stuff like, I did that, wow, keep it. Remind yourself. It's about self-confidence. We like to hear about your wows. These coming into Facebook, Instagram, and MurphySamAndJody.com. And we do mean the big and little things in life. Mm-hmm. Like little things can wow you. Joshua says, my wow is that my Kindle told me this morning that I have read 71 books since the beginning of 2026. And some of them are romance novels.
0: 71?
1: I love it. You're a reader.
0: That's like two books a week, maybe more
1: reading
0: than that.
1: Is so good for your mind and your life. And guess what? It can take you anywhere. I love that, Joshua. That's you let us know by the end of the year how many you have read. Emma says, my wow is that I have a little house on a little street in a little town that has numerous restaurants and venues for live music in walking distance. Wow.
2: Nice.
0: That is a wow. That's peaceful too. At least it sounds peaceful.
1: Also, that just that, you know, sometimes your wow is just that, hey, things are nice.
0: Yeah. Mm-hmm.
1: Paying attention to what actually is good instead of all the worry and the things that we tend to wake up and problem solve and focus on the problems. When you keeping the wow means focus on what's good.
0: Yeah.
1: You know, and let that speak to you. Kathy says, my keep the wow is that pumpkin season is knocking on the door and it's my fave. And then here's an email from MurphySamAndJody.com from Bill. Was listening to the story of Barney and Louie, which was the morning pick-me-up about the duck and the dog.
2: The dog and the duck.
1: I just had to know if there were diapers for ducks, so I looked it up.
0: Sam said diapers for ducks, yeah.
1: Would you? Well, they wouldn't let the duck in the house with the dog.
2: Because birds in a house, it's, yeah.
1: They poop
2: messy.
1: A lot. Okay, so would you believe they do make them?
2: Uh-huh.
1: Well, they're called poultry diapers. You line them with a disposable pad or whatever absorbent material you have. They cost anywhere from $10 to $30 for a box. How's that for a wow? Thank you. Yeah. We'll never forget it. A diaper for a duck. 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
0: Sam, if you decide to do that with the ducks in the backyard, let me know. I want to see what that's
2: like. I'll take pictures.
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1: You ever have FOMO, fear of missing out about a TV show or a movie?
2: Yes, because who can keep up with all that there is to watch?
0: I don't. I mean, because I know I can watch it on demand anywhere, unless it's in the theater. Mm-hmm. The theater would be the only place I would have the FOMO. The rest, it's easy.
1: I have had it the past few days about a TV show called House of the Dragon.
3: We will have an empire and a saint.
0: Oh, really?
1: Yeah.
2: I knew it.
1: The show came out forever. 6 years ago, 4 years ago.
2: Was it that long ago?
1: It was every 2 years we're getting a season, and this was season three that just wrapped up.
2: Look, I didn't even finish the first season. It was so brutal.
1: Me too. I watched a couple episodes, and it's just like, this is not interesting me. I was all into it because of Game of Thrones.
2: Because of the

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1: Crazy little health warning about the biggest threats to our hearing in our daily lives. And one of them is, of course, earbuds at a high volume. But I bring it up because of this story, this unusual story that came out of China, different part of the world, but an 18-year-old camper, he was out camping. He lost part of his hearing because he spent more than 4 hours surrounded by a bunch of cicadas in a forest. No kidding. Which is a sound Murphy loves, right?
0: I love that. That doesn't sound like the cicadas in our backyard, but yeah, that is a, that's a comfort sound. That reminds me just of childhood. I love it.
1: Yeah.
0: And you know, the thing about cicadas, well, I'm sorry for this kid. I hate hearing that story.
1: Oh yeah, he had to go for treatment.
0: They're really loud, but you know, their patterns are different because once the sun goes down, they're no longer making their sound. What you hear are crickets. Cicadas don't make, the cicadas will make their noise all day long during the daylight, but not at nighttime.
2: I didn't know that.
1: Yeah, yep. We need to watch a documentary on them or something. But anyway, this teenager, he developed a ringing in his ears and then a lot of hearing difficulties after having, it was exposure to hundreds of them at once because he was in a forest camping. And they say even a single cicada too long can cause damage. Because it can exceed 85 decibels, a level that is considered harmful over time.
0: Well, and because of, like you said, it's a constant sound. The ear doesn't get the relief from it.
1: Right.
0: What I'm surprised about that.
1: Something too high for too long.
0: I'll need to notice that maybe it's not been loud enough in our backyard, but my Apple Watch warns me if something's too loud.
1: Okay.
0: It'll do that in the car. It's done it at concerts before.
2: What's the threshold?
0: I don't remember what it is. It's minus 80-something dB. I don't know if that means anything to anybody.
1: Okay.
0: It's loud.
1: The word is the most common, though, threat to our hearing is the earbud use. When you're trying to drown everybody out, they say it's too high for too long. I look at Sam because he's often trying to drown people out.
2: Drown everybody out? What?
1: The word is if you're listening in earbuds to music or a podcast or whatever, but you can't hear people around you, that might be too loud, they say.
0: Yeah, unless you've got noise cancellation on. Yeah, I mean, if you put the noise cancellation on, that's probably a better plan than trying to drown out noise in your ears.
1: Maybe speak to a professional, but you're probably right because that's all designed for that. Yeah. The other thing is driving with the windows down for a long period of time is rough on your ears, and hair dryers all day. I'm thinking I use a hair dryer every day.
2: Wow.
1: But people in salons, it's too high for too long. Careful of your baby ears.
0: Coming up at 6:50, Jody has three things to know today.
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3: We had a conversation recently, and it's posted online everywhere, Facebook, Instagram, TikTok, all the places, about how we all test the waters in doctor's offices making jokes. And sometimes they land and sometimes not. Murphy has a really funny doctor.
1: I don't really test the water. Is this just like if the moment hits you, it's not testing anything. It's just kind of like having fun. You're in a moment where you want there to be some levity.
3: Right. Yeah. I do it for my own levity. And sometimes it lands and sometimes it doesn't. It really bothers Sam when his jokes don't land because that's your whole core, right?
4: But I kind of understand it now with doctors. Their mind is somewhere else.
3: Correct.
4: They're working on a solution for you. So they're not necessarily going to be ha-ha.
3: From Facebook and Instagram Messenger, Trace sent this regarding that conversation that's online, that video. I worked in the medical field and I find that medical people really do have a sense of humor, but among other medical professionals. To be truthful, you have to be careful joking with patients because you never know how they will take it. So because of being afraid of lawsuits, most medical people are extremely careful and stay professional unless it's someone that they know very well.
1: Well, that makes sense to me.
3: Man, what a good point.
1: But the thing is, if you initiate the joke as the patient, then you pretty much made it clear that you're open to a sense of humor. A
3: couple of times when I've said something that I thought was funny, and it's just nothing. There's nothing. I'm like, fine. I'm vulnerable, naked, and funny, and nothing.
1: Yeah, you're right. Now, the case where I do think you're testing the waters, like you said earlier, is when Sam tried to do the joke at Office Depot.
3: That should be an easily jokey place.
1: Right, but that's testing the waters because you really don't know. At least at the doctor, you've got an agreed appointment together and a common purpose.
4: Yeah, there's going to be interaction, yeah.
3: Your Office Depot joke was that
4: the guy couldn't find scissors, and so I was like, this is an office supply store, you'd think. Something along those lines.
3: Kathy said regarding that joke that didn't land.
4: Yeah.
3: Maybe the employee had no sense of humor or was just having a bad day. Sometimes we all have that where we lose our humor.
1: Yeah.
3: Brenda said, no, that's not offensive at all. It was just plain funny.
4: Good.
3: May depend on your tone of voice, from Denise. Were you snarky?
4: Yes.
3: Were you sarcastic?
4: I will say it was snarky and sarcastic.
3: So maybe that stung.
1: If somebody doesn't know you, depending on how the snark is done, you almost have to smile and laugh when you say that versus it being the deadpan.
3: Yeah. All right, thank you. We love hearing from you. Keep it coming. Coming up next, your Hollywood Outsider.
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3: You guys remember that I recently told you about all the new movies, the older movies that are in the theaters, like this coming weekend, La La Land. We touched on that in Point Break. Mm-hmm. In September, it does not stop. On September 3rd, The Hunger Games.
4: The whole trilogy or the original?
3: On the 4th, Catching Fire. On the 5th, Mockingjay Part 1. On the 6th of September, Mockingjay Part 2.
4: Huh.
3: No kidding. Some of our favorite movies.
4: Aren't Harry Potter's next month too?
3: This month.
4: Oh, this month.
3: The 27th through September 3rd, you can go see every single Harry Potter movie or just pick the one you want to see.
0: Should I go see The Hunger Games? Never watched it.
3: I don't think that's your bag.
0: Nah. It's not really? Okay.
3: No, nah. Murphy. People fighting for their lives in a make-believe like arena. Another one, though, that I would love to go see on the screen again, be ready for the tears, Avengers Endgame.
5: God, seems like 1,000 years ago.
3: September 25th, they're getting us ready for Doomsday.
4: Yeah.
3: But hold on to your tickets and your hearts, because in December of this year, on the 18th in theaters, for its 80th anniversary, It's a Wonderful Life.
6: Look, Daddy, teacher says.
3: Did I get that right? The 80th anniversary. Wow. That's right. Right. Man. Doing that math.
0: Yeah.
3: We'll keep you up to date on all this big screen fun all for the rest of the year.
0: Coming up next, Sam has music news.
4: The Backstreet Boys want you to come spend New Year's Eve with them.
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3: The Backstreet Boys want you to come ring in the new year in Vegas with them.
4: Twist our arms.
3: They've added three dates to their Sphere residency, which seems to be ongoing, just like the Eagles. December 31st, January 1st, and January 2nd.
4: Girls trip.
3: Yeah. Tickets go on sale next week if you want to check that one out. They've done 47 sold-out shows at the Sphere.
1: See, that's a smart place for them to be. There's nothing wrong with that. It's just they're going to be better suited for you come to us instead of us doing the tour thing.
4: When you go to Vegas to see the Backstreet Boys, you do so much more than just see the Backstreet Boys.
1: True. Yeah.
3: Do you know that Harry Styles likes to treat his fans to goodies when he wraps up his residencies?
1: Like what kind of goodies?
3: Well, I found this out when he wrapped up his Mexico City one over the weekend. He treated, earlier this week, Sunday and Monday, you could go to this one churro shop in Mexico City, and he was paying for all the churros for those 2 days. They had a line out the door.
4: Harry, that's lovely. Wow.
3: Yeah, when he was in Amsterdam, he treated everybody to free drinks at a cafe. Everybody in the audience on that one performance. London, he gave away flowers.
4: That's lovely. It's so beautiful and smart because they've come to see you. They've given something to you.
1: The churros are my favorite.
3: How do I get there? A couple of big Hollywood actors dropping albums on us this month. The first one being Morgan Freeman. It's Morgan Freeman's Symphonic Blues Experience. He's the producer and narrator of this. He's got like Taj Mahal and Keb Mo and these great blues artists covering famous blues songs with a symphony.
4: Yeah.
3: And he narrates in between.
5: Welcome to our symphonic blues experience. A unique combination of
4: makes me want to break out of prison.
3: You know, that means he could be up for a Grammy next year.
4: Correct.
1: Oh, that's right.
3: That's kind of cool. And they cover blues music for over 100 years, from 1930s to the present. Okay. The other one is Anthony Hopkins. You know, for his entire life since he was a kid, he's been writing music. Symphonic music, and he's actually putting out an album. It's called Life is a Dream. Here's one of the songs.
1: Oh, it's just symphony. Okay.
3: Yeah.
4: We were waiting for Dr. Lecter to say something.
3: Yeah. No. It's all symphony music.
4: Beautiful.
3: He's been writing for like
4: symphonic.
3: 40 years of symphonic music.
1: This one called Fava Beans?
3: Well, actually, he did say, you know what really goes best with this?
6: Fava Beans.
1: Oh, okay.
6: A nice Chianti.
4: Sorry, Anthony.
1: Yeah!
4: We can't help it. We're immature. Coming up next, three things to know today.
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1: Three things to know today.
2: Number one, that jalapeno salmonella outbreak still of major concern, and the count is unchanged. 345 people got sick in 27 different states, many of them hospitalized. No deaths, but you're looking for recalled salsas, dips, guacamole, other prepared foods with a best if used by date August 16th, which is this weekend, which means this stuff could be sitting in fridge in people's refrigerators.
3: Yeah.
2: The brand name will be Taylor Farms. That's the food company, but this came fresh jalapenos from a farm in Mexico. Number two, if you are a late night snacker and you absolutely want something to snack on before you go to bed, there are foods that can help you sleep better.
3: Yeah, ice cream, potato chips.
2: Actually, no. Things that have potassium and tryptophan. Bananas at the top of the list. Tart cherry juice on the list can help you sleep. Wow. Low-fat dairy things like milk or yogurt. And salmon and tuna, which I don't know if we're snacking on that at night.
3: No.
2: And number three, last night in Chicago, you know, they love, well, the White Sox and Pope Leo. At the Sox game, they gave out Pope hats to like 40,000 fans who attended the sellout game against the Reds. And it was just the biggest hit. Everybody was wearing a Pope hat.
3: You mean like the big pointy hat?
2: Yeah, it didn't help them, by the way. They lost after 10 innings.
1: You're up to date. 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
1: I don't know about you, but when I have a technical device in my life, which I do, a new phone.
0: It's a nice one, Jody.
1: All I want to do now is go sit under a tree today. Okay?
2: And figure the phone out?
1: With an Apple. No.
0: Oh, you mean you wanted an iPhone instead?
1: No.
3: No, you said Apple.
0: You said Apple, okay.
1: No. Android all the way here for me, but I have a new device and my brain is about to start smoking. Like, you see what I'm saying? Everything has to be logged into anew, mm-hmm. and it's hurting my brain. And I know I'm not alone in that, but here's what's up, Murphy. This is my keep the wow for today. In the past, I would have just said, please do this for me. And I would have batted my eyes at you and let you know. Yeah. I don't want to be that person anymore. I don't love technology, but it is a part of life, and I do embrace the parts that make my life easier. I just want you to know that this morning I've had a few obstacles with it, but I was really happy to figure most of them out without your help.
0: That's awesome.
1: Like my Outlook account was not here and I had to log in and set it all up again. And then there was a problem. You can't get in without the authenticator, but the authenticator is a part of that app. And it's just like this circle. It was like this unbelievable circle where I wanted to bang my head.
0: I think it's more difficult to transfer to a new phone now because of that, because we've got so many things and then all the security protocols and stuff. But thank goodness you can, transfer everything, because that is a huge time saver. But,
1: just to log into everything again.
0: Right. It doesn't, and you don't really want it transferring all of your security codes and everything, because that would make it insecure.
2: Hey, she got onto Candy Crush this morning and couldn't get out of it.
1: I didn't mean to. I don't have that, but it loaded on the new one. So Sam, I can't stop. I really am trying to play a game. Mm-hmm. I went out into the hall and tried to get back into this studio area, which is locked down via an app.
0: Yeah,
1: and
0: I
1: couldn't get back in.
0: Yeah. Mm-hmm.
1: Like, so it's just one of those days. I don't know if you feel that way too, but the keep the wow, meaning when you do things that are a little outside of your comfort level, when you challenge yourself, that's how confidence is built.
0: Yeah.
1: So working on without your help.
0: It was start to finish. She wouldn't even let me take it out of the box last night, which is great. I mean, I'm glad for you.
2: Keep in mind, in 5 days from now, you'll have it all.
1: I hope
2: it's
1: so.
2: It's just that little transition startup period.
1: Right. It can make you want to sit under a tree. But not with an apple.
0: Yeah. Coming up at 7:50, Jody has three things to know today. And next, your morning pick-me-up.
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2: Morning pick-me-up time, and I learned this recently, and it's just an awesome little takeaway. If you are raising kids, little kids, and you want them to grow up to be the kind of people who respect time, who show up on time to things, or if you struggle with time management, Murphy, I promise I'm not looking at you, but if you struggle...
3: Kind of looks like you are, but
2: I'm not. Straight ahead. If you struggle with time management, comprehending time, you know, comprehension of time... Go back to when a child is a little and they're just, let's just pretend your kid is in the high chair and banging on the thing. And you're like, dinner's in 5 minutes. You say that to a child doesn't know what 5 minutes is. Everything is new to a child. Mm-hmm. So sometimes your time management comprehension, everything starts there. It starts there.
3: Mm. And so you're basically saying I still think of time like a child.
2: No, I did not say that. They're saying that it's something that you don't think to teach, but there are easy ways to teach it to a child, and you can do this for yourself as an adult.
4: Not you specifically, Murphy.
2: No, right. Of course not. It's just an interesting thing, but I would love this to be a good a morning pick-me-up takeaway.
3: Okay.
2: Literally, for a kid, you can say, I'm going to set a timer for 10 minutes, and let's clean your room in 10 minutes, or go play outside for 10 minutes, but when this timer goes off... You know, do it when you need them to help you with chores. So it doesn't seem like too long for them. They know that there's going to be an end to this. Mm-hmm. You don't have to clean your room all day. They will learn what 10 minutes is if you teach them along with all the other things they're doing. If they're watching an episode of Bluey and it's 10 minutes long, speak to them about it. In 10 minutes, that will be over. Then come see me.
4: I used to do that with my kids when they were little, the three little ones,
2: right?
4: With SpongeBob. Yes. They would say, how long is that going to be? It's like about as long as a SpongeBob episode.
2: Exactly. Start working time into the regular daily life with children and life and routines. And you will teach them about what feels like 5 minutes versus an hour. Because the little kid doesn't know. Mm-hmm. And as an adult, you can do the same. What's that tomato thing you have, Murphy?
3: The Pomodoro timer is what you're talking
2: Correct.
3: About.
2: Yeah. That's something you can
3: I keep forgetting to use that thing.
2: It's meant to be a pick-me-up because it can enhance your life to do this, and it's easy. Yeah. Coming up next, your Hollywood Outsider.
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2: I knew we were going to hear about this one, Murphy. This juicy podcast we did a couple of days ago, the After the Show podcast about our relationship and the beginnings.
3: Yeah, how it all got started, how in the world we've survived working together this long.
2: Not even the work stuff as much as our beginning story. When you knew, when I knew, you did not propose to me. And I did want to bring that back up. And we have a lot of comments about that, about the non-proposal. Apparently, it happens a lot. We just knew, of course, at that time, and I mentioned this in the podcast, that I would have liked that. There was a part of me. I was younger. Mm-hmm. I wanted that. But a couple of years into being married, I realized I've got the marriage. You know, I've got, and I'm happy, you know. And so I remember letting that go. I don't even think about it unless it gets brought up.
3: Yeah.
2: Unless somebody goes, how were you proposed to? And I'll go, funny story, I wasn't.
3: He didn't. Yeah, it's like, okay, here we go again.
2: Denise, I wasn't proposed to either. Anne says, being proposed to is a great feeling, I admit, but soulmates just know. a person knows when they're meant to be. It's a feeling like no other. Agreed. That's the thing you need to know. If you're a young person and you're listening to this, what you actually want in life is the relationship to be strong, not the proposal to be exceptional.
3: Mm-hmm.
2: Just like they'll say, you want a great marriage versus a great wedding. Don't get caught up in the wrong things. Mm-hmm. You know, even if it's the right person, that doesn't mean that everything is going to happen in a perfect way from start to finish. It's not going to.
3: Two people see things totally different than each other.
2: Mm-hmm.
3: And you don't really know that until it happens. A proposal is usually a surprise, so there's no discussing it in advance going, so how do you feel about proposals?
2: Yeah,
3: that would really water the moment down, too.
2: And what about the fact that there may be people who have done the big proposal, and then that person on the receiving end was like, ooh, like didn't want it to be on the Jumbotron.
3: Mm.
2: You know, it is a chance you take. So
3: Yeah, there's that's a lot of stuff that people don't want on Jumbotron these days.
2: Sam, did you do proposals?
4: Let's see. Two I did, yes. The and other then, one kind of just came up. We were sitting at a bar drinking, and it's like, yeah, hey, you know, you think we ought to? Yeah, sure, why not?
2: That was kind of like me and Murphy.
4: Yeah.
2: Yeah, okay. Thank you for jumping
4: but
2: in.
4: But yours worked.
3: No.
2: That's okay, yes. That's okay, too. Love having you along. Coming up next, three things to know today.
5: Traffic is still moving well.
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1: Here's three things to know today.
2: Number one, it's true there's an eclipse today, but not likely that you're going to see it. Totally crosses like Russia, Greenland, Iceland, some of northern Spain, only tiny parts of the United States like Boston, parts of New York. But the same, you know, special brand new moon that makes the eclipse possible is what makes tonight's best meteor shower we've had in years.
3: Right.
2: That precedes tonight, pre-dawn. So like between 2 and 6 in the morning, if you want to go outside, face northeast and bring a lawn chair.
3: I can't see any of this stuff.
2: Number two, if you didn't have one big vacation, no big deal. That Harvard happiness expert says vacationettes are the way. Take small little trips, a couple or two or three a year. You get to enjoy the vacation glow more often. It's just as good for your mental.
3: You get a little refresher.
2: And the other bonus is that just looking forward to a trip can boost your mood, make your everyday a little better. Vacationettes, they're called. And number three, to no one's surprise, the NBA has scheduled a bunch of Philadelphia 76ers games featuring LeBron James in the biggest time slots of the schedule. So they're going to play the defending New York Knicks champs on opening night at Madison Square Garden in October. Then they'll host the Cleveland Cavaliers, their first home game. And then his previous team, the LA Lakers, they'll be playing them on Christmas Day. And ticket prices are already way up.
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1: Keep the wow time. Keep the wow is a motto just to remind yourself. Keep your accomplishments close and in your head talking to you. You know, not just the negative stuff like, I did that. Wow. Keep it. Remind yourself. It's about self-confidence. We like to hear about your wows. These coming into Facebook, Instagram, and MurphySamAndJody.com. And we do mean the big and little things in life. Mm-hmm. Like little things can wow you. Joshua says, my wow is that my Kindle told me this morning that I have read 71 books since the beginning of 2026. And some of them are romance novels.
0: 71?
1: I love it. You're a reader.
0: That's like 2 books a week, maybe more
1: reading
0: than that.
1: Reading is so good for your mind wow. and your life. And guess what? It can take you anywhere. I love that, Joshua. That's you let us know by the end of the year how many you have read. Emma says, my wow is that I have a little house on a little street in a little town that has numerous restaurants and venues for live music in walking distance. Wow.
2: Nice.
0: That is a wow. That's peaceful, too. At least it sounds peaceful.
1: Also, that just that, you know, sometimes your wow is just that, hey, things are nice.
0: Yeah. Mm-hmm.
1: Paying attention to what actually is good instead of all the worry and the things that we tend to wake up and problem solve and focus on the problems. When you keeping the wow means focus on what's good.
0: Yeah.
1: You know, and let that speak to you. Kathy says, my keep the wow is that pumpkin season is knocking on the door and it's my fave. And then here's an email from MurphySamAndJody.com from Bill. Was listening to the story of Barney and Louie, which was the morning pick-me-up about the duck and the dog.
2: The dog and the duck.
1: I just had to know if there were diapers for ducks, so I looked it up.
0: Sam said diapers for ducks, yeah.
1: Would you? Well, they wouldn't let the duck in the house with the dog.
2: Because birds in a house, it's, yeah.
1: They poop
2: messy.
1: A lot. Okay, so would you believe they do make them?
2: Uh-huh.
1: Well, they're called poultry diapers. And you line them with a disposable pad or whatever absorbent material you have. They cost anywhere from $10 to $30 for a box. How's that for a wow? Thank you. Yeah. We'll never forget it. A diaper for a duck. That just lets you know that everything you could possibly want is made and manufactured.
0: Sam, if you decide to do that with the ducks in the backyard, let me know. I want to see what that's
2: like. I'll take pictures.
0: Coming up, Jody has another Hollywood Outsider.
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1: I hope you're having a great Wednesday morning. We're about to be halfway through another work week together, almost halfway through the month of August, too, which is crazy. My brain is filled with some random knowledge, like yesterday would have been Eric Carmen's birthday. We'll always have the music Hungry Eyes as your Wednesday workday continues.

0: 105.9 KGBX. Of all the national day ofs, this one definitely hurts. Trust me, it's National Tattoo Removal Day. I was in the midst of having my one and only removed during the pandemic. I would say it's like 90% of the way gone. You can barely see it, but I've got to mentally prepare for that pain. Think long and hard about that tattoo, because that removal process, that is spicy.
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105.9 KGBX, playing variety from the 80s to today. The fact that we still have not seen a single photo, that is so impressive. I mean, I'm happy for her. Taylor Swift, it's Opalite.

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Back in the 80s, we just had big hair, ripped jeans, and very few responsibilities. 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

0: variety from the 80s to today is on 105.9 KGBX. Have you been seeing that more and more people are taking like a longer amount of time to name their babies once they're born? Like, we had the name picked out and done, ready to go long before the baby was ready to go. But how about you?
1: So it took us a really long time because we just couldn't pick a good enough name.
0: Right.
1: We kept saying this will be our child's name for the rest of her life. Mm-hmm. It was a lot of pressure, and we wanted it to be something that nobody could make fun of and something that she would be happy with.
0: Uh-huh.
1: So we went with Karen. This is actually before the Karen thing was a thing.
0: Aww. Oh, no, I'm not laughing. Mm-mm.
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When it only takes one word to know exactly who it is, that's impressive. Here's Adele.

0: 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We all have weaknesses. For me, it's like Cool Ranch Doritos. But what is your kryptonite?
1: My kryptonite is queso. I mean, I just love queso. Yeah. I don't care if it has sausage in it or beef or nothing or onions. I don't know. Like, I can never say no to queso and chips.
0: Oh, yeah. You and my daughter, we get along famously. She would put queso on anything and everything.
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When I hear this song, I always get that like mental picture, like being young and picking up a flower and, you know, pulling the petals off the flower. Like, oh, does he like me or not? And then it wouldn't turn out the way that I wanted, so I'd throw that one down and pick up another flower. Mm-hmm. Justin Bieber. Here's Daisies.

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1: I'm Jeff Stevens. 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If you're sad, your dog knows. 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Here's Madonna.

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0: 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Miles Smith and Stargazing. I'm Jeff Stevens. Well, if you're a dog owner, you know that your pup knows when you're happy and your pup knows when you're sad. In fact, dogs are remarkably good at interpreting the laughs, the frowns, the tears of the people around them. Now, science is proving that to be true. By studying the dog's brains, they could see distinct patterns of activity and even see different emotions lit up different parts of the dog's brain. So if you think your four-legged friend knows when you're feeling down, you're right. And that's maybe why we call them man's best friend.
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1: I'm Jeff Stevens. Are you one to heckle sports figures at a sports game, some sort of baseball, football, basketball game? Are you a heckler? Apparently, men do it more than women. No surprise there. But women do it on occasion. We'll find out more after Hart. Here's These Dreams.

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1: I'm Jeff Stevens. 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

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I'm Jeff Stevens. And get just the headlines to start your day. 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
1: I'm Jeff Stevens. If you've heard your kids say, that's AI, that means they think something is fake or suspicious. 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
1: Somebody that I used to know on this Wednesday afternoon. It's August 12th. I'm Jeff Stevens. Well, parents, if you've heard your kids saying, that's AI, don't assume they're talking about technology. Apparently, Generation Alpha has turned the phrase into their version of calling something fake, sketchy, or just plain suspicious. If a toy is a cheap knockoff, if a story sounds made up, something feels a little off, kids are quick to shrug and say, that's AI. So now AI is becoming shorthand for anything that seems inauthentic. We may have said something like it's plastic or Photoshopped, but today, that's AI.
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1: I'm Jeff Stevens. Well, lots of back to school either this week or next week or sometime soon. What was your favorite school cafeteria food? 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
1: Royals from Lord on your Wednesday afternoon. I'm Jeff Stevens. All right, always love to hear from you on the Talkback Mic on the iHeartRadio app. Dina, what was your favorite school cafeteria food back in the day?
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1: Yeah, I don't even remember if we even had those. Mine was always pizza.
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1: I'm Jeff Stevens. Well, Breast Cancer Awareness Month, of course, isn't until October, but there are always events going on, and there's a really interesting smart bra that is being designed to possibly detect breast cancer early. I'll tell you more about it coming up in 6 minutes.

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1: The only halfway through the week song, that is Gloria Gaynor and I Will Survive on this Wednesday afternoon. I'm Jeff Stevens. Well, this is pretty interesting. Even though Breast Cancer Awareness Month is October, we could talk about it any time, right? There's a research team testing a smart bra designed to help spot possible early signs of breast cancer. The bra is worn for about 30 minutes and uses thermal sensors to detect unusual heat patterns and tissue changes, with AI analyzing the results for suspicious areas. Not meant to replace mammograms, but it could be a good precautionary step when you're in between screenings, especially for younger or higher risk women. Clinical trials are still underway. The tech isn't ready for everyday use yet, but that could be a huge breakthrough if they perfect it.
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1: I'm Jeff Stevens. Our good news story coming up next is a crazy one. You might have even seen this on Instagram or Facebook about a golfer surviving a lightning strike. Next.

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1: Louis Capaldi and Someone You Loved. Hope you're having a great Wednesday. I'm Jeff Stevens. Well, a golfer is feeling pretty lucky today.
2: I need some good news, baby. It's like the world's gone crazy. Give me some good news, baby. Give it to me. Give it to me.
1: A Cincinnati man captured the terrifying moment that he was struck by lightning while golfing this past Friday. So keep in mind, his name is Chris. He was filming heavy rain on the course. Looked like he was actually filming some other golfers, maybe in another cart several yards away, when a lightning bolt hit his arm, sending him stumbling backwards. The video went viral, and one meteorologist shared it, calling it one of the craziest videos I've ever seen. Chris himself described himself as unbelievably lucky, very lucky and blessed. National Weather Service reports that lightning kills roughly 20 Americans annually, with only 4 confirmed fatalities so far this year. Just 10% of lightning strike victims die. But this video is actually on my Jeff Stevens page. So if you go to our website, click on the Jeff Stevens page. If you haven't seen it yet, you will see this lightning strike. It is stunning.
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1: A little bit after 5 o'clock on your Wednesday, I'm Jeff Stevens. Well, older adults may have another good reason to listen to iHeartRadio, and I'll tell you what that is coming up in about 7 minutes.

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1: It's Unstoppable from Sia on this Wednesday afternoon. Wednesday evening, I guess we could say now. Well, older adults, you may have another good reason to listen to iHeartRadio. In fact, you might already be listening right now on the app. A new study of older adults found that those who listen to music most days had a 39% lower likelihood of developing dementia than people who listened less often. 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Researchers say music engages multiple areas of the brain and may also support memory, language, coordination, and social connection. 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
1: I'm Jeff Stevens. The winning continues tomorrow morning at 9 o'clock. That'll be your next chance to be headed to Vegas. Now, it's a weekend in Vegas. It's our iHeartRadio Music Festival presented by Capital One, Friday and Saturday. It's also hotel and airfare and $1,000 on top of it. So make sure you're listening for the keyword. Next one tomorrow at 9 a.m.

I'm Jeff Stevens. Our teachers here in Springfield make a difference each and every day, and now's your chance to say thanks. iHeartRadio's Thank a Teacher is back. 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
1: Little Red Corvette from Prince. Thank you for listening. I'm Jeff Stevens. All right, it is back to school time. Kiki, what would you say was your favorite school cafeteria food?
2: Oh, my goodness. My favorite old school cafeteria lunch was the pizza with the sausage. Oh, my God. You get you one of those big rectangle slices.
1: Yeah.
2: 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And a juice, that was perfect lunch. 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
1: 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Oh, I'd love to have some right now.
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1: I'm Jeff Stevens. Apparently, one in five of us have fallen into a tourist trap on vacation. I'll tell you more coming up in about 7 minutes. Here's Justin Bieber.

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1: It's Madonna on your Wednesday evening and Material Girl. It's Jeff Stevens. Well, if you've ever fallen into a tourist trap on vacation, apparently one in five of us have. The most common include overpriced food and drinks sold at tourist hotspots, taxi rides, hidden fees when using card machines, being charged more than locals at restaurants. Wow, that seems kind of rude. And fake tour guides. Then there are those local souvenirs, which are a waste of money, or worse, the free gifts, which later require a payment. Doing a little research before you travel, not a bad idea. Checking reviews and staying connected while you're on vacation can help you avoid a bad situation. I just had a friend of mine that went to New York and said he was having a hard time getting a taxi. He didn't want to use an Uber, and a guy pulls up on one of those bikes that you can hop on the back and ride. He had a 4-minute ride on a bike and was charged $200. Something crazy, like $40 or $50 a minute.
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1: I'm Jeff Stevens. Let me know on the Talkback mic on the iHeartRadio app your favorite school cafeteria food. While you're thinking about that, this has been the number one song for 17 straight weeks. Ella Langley, Choosing Texas. I guess we could probably call this the song of the summer.

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1: Choose a Texas. It's Ella Langley. Yes, it's been number one for 17 straight weeks. So pretty safe to call that one the song of the summer, and actually probably the spring as well. All right, Sue, what is your favorite school cafeteria food?
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1: Really? Okay, so Friday, somebody else mentioned pizza. 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